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Across Delmarva, the country has never sounded better. 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

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Well, he must have thought that it was quite a joke, and it got a lot of laughs from lots of folks. 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

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I tell you, I fought tougher men, but I really can't remember when. 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And he said, son, this world is rough, and if a man's gonna make it, he's gotta be tough. And I know I wouldn't be there to help you along. So I give you that name and I said goodbye. I knew you'd have to get tough or die. And it's that name that helped to make you strong. Yeah. He said, now you just fought one hell of a fight, and I know you hate me and you got the right to kill me now, and I wouldn't blame you if you do. But you ought to thank me before I die for the gravel in your guts and the spit in your eye, cause I'm the that named you Sue. 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

0: 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And if I ever have a son, I think I'm gonna name him Bill or George, anything but Sue. I still ain't that man.
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0: Here's your WOW weather forecast.
1: Lows level off around 63 tonight under partly cloudy skies, northwesterly winds 5 to 10 miles an hour. 79 tomorrow. Lows around 64 tomorrow night, partly cloudy. Temps above average Wednesday and Thursday with highs from the mid-80s to the low 90s. Slight chance of rain showers Wednesday, slight chance for storms on Thursday. With your WOW weather, I'm meteorologist Megan Mulford. Right now, 75.
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0: Here's your WOW weather forecast.
1: 63 tonight, under partly cloudy skies, northwest winds 5 to 10 miles an hour. Daytime highs approaching 79. Tomorrow, a blend of clouds and sun. Partly cloudy skies, tomorrow night, slight chance of rain showers, 64. High of 85 Wednesday, with a slight chance for showers, slight chance for storms, 91 on Thursday. With your WOW weather, I'm meteorologist Megan Mulford. Right now, 73.
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Well, she said she would, so I said I do. But I'd have said I wouldn't if I'd have just knew how saying I do was gonna screw up all of my life. 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

0: I let my wife told it I'm gonna be carrying food stamps. 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That's not funny, huh?
1: Here's your WOW weather forecast.
2: 63 tonight, under partly cloudy skies, northwest winds 5 to 10 miles an hour. Daytime highs approaching 79. Tomorrow, a blend of clouds and sun. Partly cloudy skies, tomorrow night, slight chance of rain showers, 64. High of 85 Wednesday, with a slight chance for showers, slight chance for storms, 91 on Thursday. With your WOW weather, I'm meteorologist Megan Mulford. Currently, 72.
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devil went down to Georgia. He was looking for a soul to steal. He was in a bind because he was way behind and he was willing to make a deal. 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

0: Here's your WOW weather forecast.
1: 63 tonight, under partly cloudy skies, northwest winds 5 to 10 miles an hour. Daytime highs approaching 79. Tomorrow, a blend of clouds and sun. Partly cloudy skies, tomorrow night, slight chance of rain showers, 64. High of 85 Wednesday, with a slight chance for showers, slight chance for storms, 91 on Thursday. With your WOW weather, I'm meteorologist Megan Mulford. Currently, it's 70 degrees.
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0: Here's your WOW weather forecast.
1: 63 overnight, under partly cloudy skies, northwest winds 5 to 10 miles an hour. Tuesday, 79. Slight chance for showers, Tuesday night, 64. Turning warmer Wednesday and Thursday, with highs from the mid-80s to the low 90s. Slight chance for showers, Wednesday, slight chance for storms on Thursday. With your WOW weather, I'm meteorologist Megan Mulford. Right now, 68.
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country and western song. I wrote him back a letter and I told him it was not the perfect country and western song because he hadn't said anything at all about mama, or trains, or trucks, or prison, or getting drunk. 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

0: Here's your WOW weather forecast.
1: 63 overnight, under partly cloudy skies, northwest winds 5 to 10 miles an hour. Tuesday, 79. Slight chance for showers, Tuesday night, 64. Turning warmer Wednesday and Thursday with highs from the mid-80s to the low 90s. Slight chance for showers Wednesday. Slight chance for storms on Thursday. With your WOW weather, I'm meteorologist Megan Mulford. Currently 68.
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0: Shorty Mamus Moses. Sit down on a Mamus. Make it count, son. About 45 minutes southeast of Tippecanoe, Louisiana.
1: Here's your WOW weather forecast.
2: 63 overnight, under partly cloudy skies, northwest winds 5 to 10 miles an hour. Tuesday, 79. Slight chance for showers, Tuesday night, 64. Turning warmer Wednesday and Thursday, with highs from the mid-80s to the low 90s. Slight chance for showers, Wednesday, slight chance for storms on Thursday. With your WOW weather, I'm meteorologist Megan Mulford. Currently, it's 68 degrees.
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0: Here's your WOW weather forecast.
1: Partly cloudy skies overnight with lows around 63. Winds out of the northwest, 5 to 10 miles an hour. A mix of clouds and sun again Tuesday. Daytime highs approaching 79. Slight chance of rain showers Tuesday night. Lows around 64. Partly cloudy. Mid-80s Wednesday with a slight chance for showers. Slight chance for storms. On Thursday, highs in the low 90s. With your WOW weather, I'm meteorologist Megan Mulford. Currently, it's 68 degrees.
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1: 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I'm Tom Cassidy with Tim Slezarczyk.
2: The Department of Justice has an investigation into major meat packers, and it's been gaining momentum recently amid new reports on cattle market practices. Some of the new developments in the ongoing investigation into the largest meat processors in the U.S. is renewing focus on questions that have been longstanding about competition in the cattle market. A new report offers first meaningful updates on how the investigation is progressing, signaling that federal officials are taking a deeper look at the structure of the beef supply chain. The Department of Justice is focusing specifically on the Big Four, Tyson, Cargill, JBS, and National Beef, examining potential, quote, criminal anti-competitive conduct. This won't be the first time that this investigation has been going on. Those four companies are estimated to control roughly 80 to 85% of U.S. beef processing capacity, a level of concentration that's drawn scrutiny from producers, lawmakers, and economists for years, decades even. Reports indicate the investigation is examining whether meat packers engaged in illegal coordination or agreements related to cattle procurement and pricing behavior. For many producers, the concerns center on the growing gap between boxed beef prices and the price paid for live cattle, as well as the limited number of buyers that are available, especially in certain regions. Industry analysts have long noted that when fewer packers dominate the market, it reduces competition for cattle and potentially pressures prices at the producer level, even during periods of strong consumer demand for beef. The investigation is coming amid ongoing concerns about rising beef prices for consumers, tying the issue of market concentration to broader food price inflation. The latest investigation follows a similar effort that was launched in 2020. That probe stretched over several years but had limited public detail. Reports surfaced last fall indicating the Department of Justice closed that investigation with no charges.
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2: Cattle on feed for the nation on April 1st was down 1%. With cattle and calves on feed for the slaughter market and large capacity feedlots of 1,000 or more totaled 11.6 million head on April 1st. That inventory, 1% below April 1st of a year ago. Inventory included 7.25 million steers and steer calves, down slightly from the previous year. That group accounted for 63% of the total inventory of cattle on feed, with heifers and heifer calves accounting for 4.3 million head, down 1%. Placements in feedlots during March totaled 1.7 million. That was 7% below 2025, with net placements at 1,660,000 head. Placements the second lowest for March since the series began back in 1996. During March, placements of cattle and calves that were on the lighter side were 320,000 head, 6 weights 250,000, 7 weights 435, 8 weights at 474,000. The rest were in those very heavy cattle. Marketings of fed cattle in March totaled 1,630,000 head. That was 6% below 2025. Marketings the second lowest for March since the series began in 1996, though heavier weights on those cattle has made beef about the same. Other disappearance did total about 50,000 head during March. That was 9% below 2025.
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12: I just can't let you keep treating it like dirt, Claude.
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magic, it's a long, hard ride. 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He said, "You don't have to call me Mister, Mister. The whole

0: Here's your WOW weather forecast.
1: Lows level off around 62. Overnight, under partly cloudy skies, winds out of the northwest, 5 to 10 miles an hour. Partly cloudy skies Tuesday, daytime highs approaching 79. Mainly cloudy skies Tuesday night, slight chance of rain showers, lows around 65. A blend of clouds and sun Wednesday with a high of 87. 92, slight chance for storms Thursday. With your WOW weather, I'm meteorologist Megan Mulford. Right now, 66.
0: WOW weather is powered by Thorns Marine in Stockton, the number one mercury dealer on the Eastern Shore.
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0: 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Ba-ba-ba-ba-ba. I'm loving it.
1: Coming up, Riding with Rowdy.
2: He's lucky to be alive today and only has himself to blame. And not for his zest for living or sense of adventure, but because where he was going did have a reputation for being anything but a trot through a field of lilies, that's for sure. And I know many a homemaker could use a helping hand with daily chores, but I do not see many wanting to cut loose of this responsibility.
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1: Look, I'm not trying to get off to a sour start on the show today, okay? 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Credit card company Visa is working with OpenAI to let their agents shop for and purchase things on behalf of their card holders. Now, know up front that the limits can be set on how much the AI spends and where they can buy the stuff from. Of course, anyone with a wife will be able to tell you how this ends up.
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2: Was I a bit of an alarmist over the weekend? Some may say, yeah. But if you know my background and upbringing, you'll understand. 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So tell me, has this happened to you? Because it's happened to me, and Keith just posted it himself. Accidentally went grocery shopping while I was hungry. Now I'm the proud owner of aisle 4. Then you have Jay, who is confident. And matter of fact, with his Facebook post, he says, I never met a problem. I couldn't make worse. And lastly, we hear from Laura, who says, I have come to the conclusion that my memory is like an etch-a-sketch. I just shake my head and forget everything.
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5: Fox News, I'm Sue Guzman. Vice President J.D. Vance detailing what will happen to Iran if the proposed peace deal with the U.S. falls through.
6: Their economy has been in a free fall for a very long time. So you combine the president's leverage that he's put on them, you combine the new leadership, and you combine the fact that their economy is in shambles. And I think that they see there's a real opportunity here to turn over a new leaf so long as they do the right thing.
5: Vance on Fox's Hannity. American and Iranian officials meet in Switzerland Friday to sign a temporary deal to end the conflict. A B-52 bomber carrying 8 people crashes at Edwards Air Force Base in California Monday, killing everyone on board, Colonel James Hayes.
7: This was a mixed crew. This was a mixed crew of military, government civilians, and government contractors supporting this test mission.
5: Boeing confirms 2 of its employees were among those on board. America's listening to Fox News.
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16: Here's your WOW weather forecast.
17: 79 today, under partly cloudy skies, winds out of the northwest, 5 to 10 miles an hour. Slight chance for showers. Tonight, lows level off around 65. Highs level off around 87. Tomorrow, sunshine mixed with clouds at times. Low 90s Thursday, with a slight chance of thunderstorms. Turning much cooler Friday, with highs in the mid-80s, storms continue. With your WOW weather, I'm meteorologist Megan Mulford. Currently, 67.
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1: Thank goodness he's going to be okay. Though it's not like he didn't know what he was getting into. A hiker fell off a cliff in Northern California and was rescued after a challenging 7-hour operation involving air, land, and sea teams. The hiker managed to make a call to 911 after the fall, and it was the San Francisco Fire Department that led the rescue through very difficult conditions, including heavy fog that made visibility very poor. He used high-powered flashlights and a rope rescue system to reach the hiker. Then the Coast Guard deployed a helicopter once the fog lifted, and that assisted in the controlled descent down the shoreline to safety. The little bit of irony in all this was the name of this mountain region, which is known to most as Dead Man's Drop.
0: You're Riding with Rowdy.
1: It's another 10 in a row for Princess Anne, coming up on Wow, That's Country.
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4: If we have to eat our vegetables, this is the one we prefer over all others. 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Oh, we've got ways of getting you to eat those. Oh, and we're talking weddings and relationships this hour. Being single may not be all it's cracked up to be. 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
1: We talk about weddings a lot during the month of June, and you know what? If you find the right one, your life will be so much more fulfilled, and that is a fact. Certainly beats the alternative if you believe the experts. One-night stands do not come without a price, and casual sex is linked to mental distress. Get this, a study of nearly 4,000 college students connected hopping in the sack with a stranger to a 10% drop in life satisfaction, a 15% hike in depression, and a 17% jump in general anxiety. Of course, not all the news is bad. Most of the men did see a 600% increase in high fives the second they stepped foot in the frat house.
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1: My friends in Nebraska are popping their brass buttons today for again this year. 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So who lags behind? Well, the ones you would expect. Squash, zucchini, asparagus, Brussels sprouts, mushrooms, even potatoes did not come close to corn, which is probably the reason most restaurants can only seem to sell that other stuff when it's bathed in batter, deep fried in oil, and smothered in ranch dressing. Or as I like to call it, 87% of the menu at TGI Fridays.
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4: Fox News, I'm Sue Guzman. An Iranian official telling state TV that the end of the conflict with Iran includes an end Israel's occupation of Lebanon. That's something Israel says it will not do. Vice President J.D. Vance detailing what will happen to Iran if the proposed peace deal with the U.S. falls through.
5: Their economy has been in a free fall for a very long time. So you combine the president's leverage that he's put on them, you combine the new leadership, and you combine the fact that their economy is in shambles, and I think that they see there's a real opportunity here to turn over a new leaf so long as they do the right thing.
4: Vice President J.D. Vance detailing it. He spoke there on Fox's Hannity. American and Iranian officials meet Friday in Switzerland to sign the deal. And G7 leaders opening summit talks with a packed agenda today. It includes ending the war in Ukraine and addressing the Middle East crisis. 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
4: Here's your WOW weather forecast.
5: 79 today, under partly cloudy skies, winds out of the northwest, 5 to 10 miles an hour. Slight chance for showers. Tonight, lows level off around 65. Highs level off around 87. Tomorrow, sunshine mixed with clouds at times. Low 90s Thursday, with a slight chance of thunderstorms. Turning much cooler Friday, with highs in the mid-80s. Storms continue. With your WOW weather, I'm meteorologist Megan Mulford. Currently, it's 64 degrees.
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1: Here we are in the middle of June. Time for weddings here in the United States of America. And guys, if matrimony is on your mind, I've got some pretty good news. If you plan on proposing to the one you love, the odds are she will say yes. Matter of fact, only one in 17 men say they have proposed and then been turned down. And while we're on the subject, make sure you are not wearing your good pants when you pop the question, for 72% of guys say they did get down on one knee to propose. Then you have people like me who got down on both and begged.
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3: Tangier St. Charters ventured into the Middle Bay, finding breaking bluefish that greedily took Lonely Angler topwater lures and all soft plastics except pink. Pink wouldn't draw a bite. Gary Swinsky and Bill Bunning had steady action on blues after a pretty stellar topwater rockfish bite in the early morning shallows. Keith and Colin McGowan had similar results on Sunday's trip, and Dave Basquette and his son-in-law crushed them on Friday, also releasing a pelican, which put up one heck of a fight.
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3: I'm C.L. Marshall with Tangier St. Charters. Remember, if it's going to happen, it's going to happen out here.
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1: Have you ever been a part of a time capsule? Putting one in the ground, maybe digging one up, because Philadelphia is about to do that very thing. But I'm kind of curious what they're putting in theirs. And later on, she was on a quest for adventure. Unfortunately for her, it only lasted a few seconds. Yes, it is another dumb way to die.
0: You're riding with Rowdy.

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1: I hadn't heard about this until today, but apparently it's been in the works for more than 10 years. On July the 4th, a time capsule will be buried in Philadelphia's Independence National Historic Park, and it won't be open until America's 500th birthday, July 4th, 2276. So what are they going to put inside of it? Well, a handful of very interesting conversation pieces, like a hunk of West Virginia coal, shaped just like the state, and there's going to be some fabric from the Wright Flyer, too. The capsule will also contain an iPhone 17, Native American artwork, essays from students, coins, and a Coca-Cola bottle. What we as a nation have endured in just the past 10 years will be summed up with a miniature but accurately depicted replica of a dumpster fire.
0: This is Riding with Rowdy.

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1: Dumb ways to die. So many dumb ways to die.
2: Thrill seekers, have you ever considered taking up something a little less extreme? Maybe crochet, for instance. A female tourist is 21 forever after attempting a bungee jump off an expansion bridge in Brazil. And even though there were six alleged experts on staff and on site, not a single one of them remembered to attach her rope to the safety harness and only noticed after they hurtled her over the side. Needless to say, she did not bounce back. Three of the employees tried to flee. The other three were arrested, and it did not take investigators but a few minutes to verify the company did not have the proper permits to even operate there in the first place.
0: Riding with the Rowdy.
3: This is a message in a minute. I love the book of Philippians in the Bible. In chapter 3, part of verse 13 says this, forgetting those things which are behind and reaching forth unto those things which are before. In the Passion Translation, it says, I forget all the past as I fasten my heart to the future instead. I've heard it said that the rearview mirror in our cars are so small, the windshields are so big, because we are supposed to spend more time looking forward than looking back. Let me be transparent with you. There was a time in my life that I was a runaway. I ran from my past. I ran from those who had hurt me. I even ran from God. Let me tell you what I learned. We can't run away. We gotta quit looking back all the time. We need to fasten our hearts to the future. Learn from someone who knows from experience. It's time for you to quit looking behind you. It's time for you to look ahead and finally be free.
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7: Fox News, I'm Sue Guzman. An Iranian official telling state TV that the end of the conflict with Iran includes an end Israel's occupation of Lebanon. That's something Israel says it will not do. Vice President J.D. Vance detailing what will happen to Iran if the proposed peace deal with the U.S. falls through.
8: Their economy has been in a free fall for a very long time. So you combine the president's leverage that he's put on them, you combine the new leadership, and you combine the fact that their economy is in shambles, and I think that they see there's a real opportunity here to turn over a new leaf so long as they do the right thing.
7: Vice President J.D. Vance detailing it. He spoke there on Fox's Hannity. American and Iranian officials meet Friday in Switzerland to sign the deal. And G7 leaders opening summit talks with a packed agenda today. It includes ending the war in Ukraine and addressing the Middle East crisis. 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
19: Here's your WOW weather forecast.
20: 79 today, under partly cloudy skies, winds out of the northwest, 5 to 10 miles an hour. Slight chance for showers. Tonight, lows level off around 65. Highs level off around 87. Tomorrow, sunshine mixed with clouds at times. Low 90s Thursday, with a slight chance of thunderstorms. Turning much cooler Friday, with highs in the mid-80s, storms continue. With your WOW weather, I'm meteorologist Megan Mulford. Currently, it's 66 degrees.
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0: The lead singer of a 1990s rock band suffered a significant leg injury during a concert in the UK over the weekend. Andy Knapp attempted a stage dive, but he fell between the stage and the barricade, and that left him with a substantial hematoma. Now, despite the injury, Knapp is determined to perform at the upcoming Download Festival, where he and his band will share the stage with big-timers like Limp Bizkit and Guns N' Roses. Now, what I have neglected to tell you is the name of Andy's band, and it is Snot. And I firmly believe it's what the singer must have slipped on before he tumbled into the orchestra pit.
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0: Another 10 in a row for West OC coming up next on Wow, That's Country.
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3: If it does not look right, if it does not smell right, if it does not taste right, why in the world would you cram it down your gullet anyway? One woman did, and now she wants Mickey D's to pay. And later on, the ROM is on the road. And I do feel for these cyclists. Well, at least I feel bad for certain parts of them.
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1: Is this another hot cup of coffee on the lap lawsuit, or does this lady have a case? A woman from Texas has sued McDonald's after she allegedly became violently ill after eating a sausage McMuffin at a location in New York. She alleges the breakfast sandwich was wholly unfit for human consumption, said it looked disgusting, and described it as having contained contaminants, poisons, toxins, parasites, bacteria, germs, and or organisms. But she ate it anyway. Now she claims she cannot work and wants to be compensated for any lingering medical issues. 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
1: The race across America is underway right now. Billed as the world's toughest bike race, it kicked off on Saturday. Riders will travel 3,000 miles from Oceanside, California, all the way up to Atlantic City, New Jersey, crossing 12 states. ROM has proved to be one of the most challenging races in the world, but it's also become a huge platform for racers to raise awareness and money for the charities of their choice. Racers have actually raised over $2 million a year for the past 5 years, which I know sounds like a lot, but really not that much when they deduct supplies and necessities. I mean, there is clothing, there is lodging, there is food, there is hydration, plus first aid essentials like Bengay, Bactine, and I am betting a ton of Preparation H.
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4: News. I'm Gianna Gelosi. President Trump and Iran's lead negotiator signing an agreement to end the war and reopen the Strait of Hormuz, but the specific terms of the deal have not been released. But
5: we know that the agreement calls for a ceasefire on all fronts, including Lebanon. U.S. officials say Israel will be allowed to respond if attacked by Iran-backed Hezbollah.
4: Fox's Trey Yings. There's set to be a formal signing ceremony in Switzerland Friday, where nearby world leaders are gathering for the G7 on the agenda, meeting with Zelensky of Ukraine about ending the war in his country.
6: It's been 4 years of war now. The president, though, going into this meeting, seemed very optimistic about bringing this war to an end. He said that maybe we can do something. So perhaps that is the momentum he's feeling from the Iran deal. But he seemed optimistic going into this meeting.
4: And that is Fox's Aisha Hosni reporting. 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
14: Here's your WOW weather forecast.
15: Sunshine mixed with clouds at times today, with daytime highs approaching 79. Westerly winds 5 to 10 miles an hour. Slight chance for showers tonight. Lows level off around 65. Mainly cloudy skies expected. Sunshine mixed with clouds at times tomorrow. Daytime highs approaching 87. Low 90s Thursday, mid-80s by Friday. With your WOW weather, I'm meteorologist Megan Mulford. Right now, 66.
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1: Connor Paraday is in jail today, and I seriously doubt he's going to get out anytime soon. See, he was arrested for driving 90 miles an hour down a Florida interstate, and that just scratches the surface. When he finally pulled his Honda Civic over, officers believe he was impaired, and sure enough, he was 2 times over the legal limit. I think the first clue would have been the 34 empty containers of White Claw sitting in his front seat.
2: Warriors drink.
1: So he was charged with DUI. He will pay hefty fines. He will do jail time. And upon release, will likely have his man card revoked in perpetuity.
0: You're Riding with Rowdy.
1: Another 10 in a row for Snow Hill is coming up next on Wow, That's Country.
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0: 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Ba-ba-ba-ba-ba. I'm loving it. 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
1: All this time, I was led to believe that the Scottish were tough. But it turns out a lot of them can't stand the heat. Literally. Of course, that might be the reason they drink so much beer. And later on, our stupid criminal of the day thought he spotted an easy score, but this 12-year-old kid wasn't having any of it.
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2: You can't blame the Scottish for being excited. Their team is in the World Cup for the first time since the 1990s, and that means many of them are headed here to the States for the action. But it has not been an easy trip, with several airlines not anticipating just how much beer they would consume on the flight. So they ran out. Then there was the heat and humidity. Many of those Scots found it quite oppressive. Getting tickets and the sky-high price for them, well, that's got them hot and bothered too. But that has not been an issue for many of the men, for the skirts they wear tend to be, light and breezy.
0: You're Riding with Rowdy.

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1: Any good fighter will tell you to never underestimate your opponent, but our stupid criminal of the day must have never heard that. He was a mugger, and he thought he saw easy prey with a 12-year-old kid and a brand new e-bike, but that kid wasn't going to let it go without a fight and repeatedly punched the assailant about the head and face before the guy made a hasty and cowardly retreat. Arrest was made just a couple of blocks down, and the man was eventually taken to jail. But not before he was transported to a local hospital and treated for multiple contusions and a broken nose.
0: This is Riding with Rowdy.
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5: Here's your WOW weather forecast.
6: Sunshine mixed with clouds at times today, with daytime highs approaching 79. Westerly winds 5 to 10 miles an hour. Slight chance for showers tonight. Lows level off around 65. Mainly cloudy skies expected. Sunshine mixed with clouds at times tomorrow. Daytime highs approaching 87. Low 90s Thursday, mid 80s by Friday. With your WOW weather, I'm meteorologist Megan Mulford. Right now, 69.
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1: Look, I know this is not for everyone, but if you are feeling lucky, you might want to see if you can get your hands on a Mega Millions lotto ticket. At last check, that jackpot was $430 million, which I realize sounds like a whole lot of money to most, but can probably easily be found in the ashtray of Elon Musk's Tesla.
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Welcome to your Wow Workday. I'm Allie Oakley, and if everyone had to wear a warning label, what would your warning label be? We're going to talk about that coming up next. In the meantime, we're going to continue with Lone Star right here on Wow 101 at 99.3.

0: Kenny Chesney on WOW 101 and 99.3. I'm Allie Oakley here. And if you had to wear a warning label, what would your warning label be? So I've got a list of them. Maybe one of these applies to you. Mine probably would be, I like to talk and I like mean chihuahuas. I mean, you just have to know those things about me coming into it. What about, I'm currently uncomfortable. Please end the conversation and walk away. Would you wear that label? What about caution? Overthinks everything, including this label on my shirt. What about contents under pressure? Fragile. Handle with care. Out of order. Introverted. Extrovert. Warning. Doesn't play well with others. Warning. I genuinely love my friends, my family, and romantic partner, but I will eventually need my alone time. Do not take this personally. And what about this one? I think this applies to a lot of people. Do not interact with me when I'm hungry. You know, the whole hangry thing. Yeah, it's real. Coming up, we've got Johnny Cash on the way next on WOW 101 and 99.3.
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5: Here's your WOW weather forecast.
6: Sunshine mixed with clouds at times today, with daytime highs approaching 79. Westerly winds 5 to 10 miles an hour. Slight chance for showers tonight. Lows level off around 65. Mainly cloudy skies expected. Sunshine mixed with clouds at times tomorrow. Daytime highs approaching 87. Low 90s Thursday, mid 80s by Friday. With your WOW weather, I'm meteorologist Megan Mulford. Currently 72.
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And we've got a phone number. 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

life. It's been 2 years since we finalized. I still ain't used to putting X in front of wife, but I'm trying.

0: John Michael Montgomery and Life's a Dance on Wow 101 and 99.3. And I really feel like this story kind of illustrates this. And I think this is such an amazing thing. There's a New Jersey high school teacher that takes his freshman class on a hike. Yeah, takes his entire freshman class on a bonding trip. It's a 55-mile hike on the Appalachian Trail, and he's been doing it for 53 years. It's a 5-day hike, which happens rain or shine, takes place at the end of the school year, and is meant to mark their transition into their sophomore year. Before they go, students train for months, learning survival skills, teamwork, how to handle the physical challenge, and once they're out there, they split into small groups with assigned roles with minimal adult supervision, and they have to rely mostly on each other to finish. And the goal is to push them out of their comfort zone, build independence, trust, and resilience. And at the end of the trail, they're left with an experience that lasts well beyond the trail. As you well can imagine, and I'm sure any Eagle Scout, any Boy Scout can tell you the same thing, how valuable those experiences are. Coming up, we've got another 10 in a row next on Wow 101 and 99.3.
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God. Sawyer Brown on Wow 101.1 and 99.3. We are online at wowthatscountry.com. You can find us on Facebook at Wow That's Country. You can also get in touch with us just by calling or texting us 410-941-9699. 410-941-9699.

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And are the 9 to 5 jobs back? Or do you go to your 9 to 5 and then your 6 to 11? How does it stack up? We're going to talk about it coming up next. Right now, it's George Strait. Wow, that's country.

0: 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Well, the 9-to-5 jobs, they seem to be back. Forget dream jobs. Younger generations are seeing these traditionally boring jobs like government, library jobs, working in municipal departments or public admin as appealing. They like it, don't we all? Not because they're lowering their ambitions, but because they're rethinking what success actually looks like. Jobs with steady hours, clear boundaries, real benefits feel like relief instead of all of these gig jobs or, you know, working multiple jobs and jobs stacking. They want stability, predictability, don't we all? And then that way you don't have to constantly market yourself. So the younger generation's realizing that having a job that lets you log off and actually have a life as soon as you walk out the door sounds like a pretty sweet deal. Coming up, Tracy Byrd on the way next on WOW 101 and 99.3.
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6: Here's your WOW weather forecast.
7: Sunshine mixed with clouds at times today, with daytime highs approaching 79. Westerly winds 5 to 10 miles an hour. Slight chance for showers tonight. Lows level off around 65. Mainly cloudy skies expected. Sunshine mixed with clouds at times tomorrow. Daytime highs approaching 87. Low 90s Thursday, mid 80s by Friday. With your WOW weather, I'm meteorologist Megan Mulford. Right now, 73.
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You can wake up with Rowdy. 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All day, we play you 10 in a row. 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

0: Alabama on Wow 101 and 99.3. Well, there's something called goblin intimacy. It's a new dating strategy. It's a new trend. It's kind of flipping the script on trying to impress somebody. It's kind of like, instead of showing up as this polished, put-together self, you show up as a real, imperfect self right away. Flaws, quirks, baggage, and all. You just throw it on out there. That's exactly what I did. I guess I'm a goblin. But you know what? My husband accepted all of that. The idea is that by revealing your inner goblin and being brutally honest from the jump, you're going to weed out the people who aren't a good match anyway. So why go through the pain of it all, right? So while it sounds good, experts say it's a bit of a double-edged sword. Authenticity is great, but oversharing too fast or dropping all your baggage can also immediately backfire. But the way I see it is if you can't handle it, baby, move on. Just get on down the road because it is what it is, right? 10 in a row on the way next on Wow 101 and 99.3.
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Wow is Chincoteague's home for 10 in a row retro country every hour. Yeah, that's what we do every hour, 10 in a row. And we're continuing it right now with Tim McGraw. Wow, that's country.

Greg Morgan on Wow 101 and 99.3. Allie Oakley here. There's something called dog sharing. I'll tell you what it is next. I mean, we've heard of job sharing, ride sharing. Now there's dog sharing. Here's Clint Black. 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

0: Reba McEntire on Wow 101.1 and 99.3. And if you love the idea of a dog but hate the thought of the constant poop bags, vet bills, zero free time, there's a trend called dog sharing. Might be a way to go. Families who don't have the space or the time for a full-time pet are now teaming up with neighbors to buy a dog and then split everything 50-50. It's called co-parenting the dog, right? So daily walks, divide the food, the medical bills right down the middle, and pass the pup back and forth, you know, through the fence, however you got to work it out. Or even, you know, divorced couples do it all the time. They've got custody agreements related to the dog, and it's totally workable if you guys can work it out. And vets say as long as you start them young, dogs are incredibly adaptable and actually love having a double love, double the homes, double the treats, double the people. They're like, yes, bring the love on. Coming up, we've got Garth Brooks on Wow 101.1 and 99.3.
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5: Here's your Wow weather forecast.
6: Sunshine mixed with clouds at times this afternoon, with daytime highs approaching 79. Winds out of the southwest, 5 to 10 miles an hour. Slight chance of rain showers. Tonight, lows level off around 65, mainly cloudy skies expected. High of 87. Tomorrow, partly cloudy. Slight chance for storms. Thursday and Friday, 92. Thursday, 81. Friday. With your Wow weather, I'm meteorologist Megan Mulford. Right now, 74.
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0: Martina McBride on Wow 101 and 99.3, and let's hear it for the lunch. Yes, younger workers are getting attention and praise for something surprisingly simple. They're actually taking a full, uninterrupted lunch break, and it's making them better at their jobs instead of eating at their desks or skipping meals to power through. Many just step away for an hour and completely disconnect from work, even if it's disappointing people who need them right then and there. And that means leaving their workspaces, sitting down for an actual meal, and spending time with coworkers. It's not just about food, it's about real mental reset during the workday. So yeah, take that break if you can, and then come back more focused, refreshed, and able to work more effectively. It also helps to build relationships at work instead of awkward after hours of bonding, you know, those cocktail hours where you're trying to bond with your coworkers when you just want to get home. So yeah, lunch becomes that low pressure way to connect, collaborate, and just get to know your colleagues. Coming up, we've got another 10 in a row next on Wow 101 and 99.3.
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And, you know, I'm still hungry. I haven't had my lunch yet. And I just found this survey. Which fast food chain has the best taste in burgers? So we're going to talk burgers coming up next. Here's the Dixie Chicks right now on Wow, That's Country.

0: Wow, 101.1 and 99.3. I'm Allie Oakley. Haven't had my lunch yet. So I was like, what am I feeling? And then I just found this survey about which fast food chain has the best tasting burger. And they polled a lot of people about this question. And five guys came out on top as the best burger. Then it was Burger King, In-N-Out Burger, Wendy's, and then McDonald's came in at number five. And there are so many mom and pop restaurants that have amazing hamburgers. So, yeah, hamburgers today. Coming up, we've got Keith Urban next on Wild 101.1 and 99.3.
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5: Here's your WOW weather forecast.
6: Sunshine mixed with clouds at times this afternoon, with daytime highs approaching 79. Winds out of the southwest, 5 to 10 miles an hour. Slight chance of rain showers. Tonight, lows level off around 65, mainly cloudy skies expected. High of 87. Tomorrow, partly cloudy. Slight chance for storms. Thursday and Friday, 92. Thursday, 81. Friday. With your WOW weather, I'm meteorologist Megan Mulford. Currently, it's 73 degrees.
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From Keith Urban to John Michael Montgomery, you've got Retro Country from the Fireplace Supply Company of Berlin Studios. And we've got the Wow Wake Up Coffee Break online at Wow That's Country on our Facebook page. It's powered by AC Cycles in Oak Hall, Harleys and Indians and all the parts. It's Wow's Wake Up Coffee Break. Go spend some time with us on your socials today. 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

0: Conway Twitty on Wow 101 and 99.3. Well, now I think I've heard it all. There's a thing called fake shopping. Yeah, some people are turning to fake online shopping sites to get the thrill of buying stuff without actually spending any money. They're called dopamine sites. They mimic real shopping apps almost perfectly. So they let you browse products, add items to your cart, even check out while tracking a fake delivery. The whole idea is to recreate that rush you get from shopping without the price tag. So for a lot of users, it's a way to deal with the impulse buying and the rising cost, and you get the emotional payoff without wasting money. So there are fake shopping sites, so you get that same feeling of shopping on Amazon without spending the money. And some experts warn it still may reinforce the same addictive habits without the financial hit. Coming up, we've got another 10 in a row next on Wow 101 and 99.3.
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Doc Holloway and the Wow Ride Home takes over, brings you 10 in a row every hour. He's also got the 5 o'clock whistle, quitting time, and retro country for your ride home. 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

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Oh, there is something really cool coming to Google. I've got to tell you about it coming up next. I mean, for me, it's like super my jam, and I'm going to share it with you. 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

0: George Strait on WOW 111 and 99.3, and Google just rolled out a hidden fan favorite feature to its web-based version of Google Earth. This is so cool. It allows us to pilot a virtual airplane anywhere on the planet. So that means we can go anywhere we want to. Maybe you can't afford that vacation, but you can get out there on Google Earth and you can zoom around the planet and go take a look at things. It used to be tucked away as a secret feature that required a clunky desktop software download, but now anyone, all of us, can zip around the planet for free using just a web browser, a mouse, and a keyboard. And users need to get to the Google Earth webpage. And then you click on Explore Earth. 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And then you select Flight Simulator. And you can go for a flight. How fun is that? How thrilling. And bringing a whole new meaning to going high. We've got Willie Nelson coming up next on Wild 101 and 99.3.
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5: Here's your WOW weather forecast.
6: 80 this afternoon under partly cloudy skies. South winds 8 to 15 miles an hour. 65 tonight, slight chance for storms. A mix of clouds and sun tomorrow, chance for storms. High temperatures reach up to 88. Mid-90s Thursday with a slight chance of thunderstorms. Turning much cooler Friday with highs in the low 80s. Chance for storms continues. With your WOW weather, I'm meteorologist Megan Mulford. Right now, it's 73 degrees.
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0: 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Well, America's 250th celebration continues this weekend in Cape Charles at SailFest Cape Charles. Three tall ships are in port. 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It's called SailFest Cape Charles. It's all this weekend with WOW 101.1 and 99.3. We've got another 10 in a row on the way for you next.
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0: It's Wow 101.1 and 99.3. Well, good afternoon to you. What a beautiful day so far. Doc Holloway joining you on this Tuesday. And it is gorgeous out there. 10 in a row country. We got George Jones for you on Wow.
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0: No news. It's Lone Star on Wow That's Country at 101.1 and 99.3. 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
5: Here's your WOW weather forecast.
6: 80 this afternoon under partly cloudy skies. South winds 8 to 15 miles an hour. 65 tonight, slight chance for storms. A mix of clouds and sun tomorrow, chance for storms. High temperatures reach up to 88. Mid-90s Thursday with a slight chance of thunderstorms. Turning much cooler Friday with highs in the low 80s, chance for storms continues. With your WOW weather, I'm meteorologist Megan Mulford. Right now, 75.
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Yep, people are. It's Billy Currington. Wow, that's country at 101.1 and 99.3. And Joe Dippy right now with your retro country.

0: Summertime Blues with Alan Jackson. Wow, that's country. 101 and 99.3. And Father's Day and summer officially coming up Sunday. Sunday. Father's Day. And the official start to the summer season. Yeah. Been pretty nice so far this, I guess you call it spring. We've had a couple of summer-like days, but could have used some of those spring showers, right? Some more. Oh, boy. 10 in a row country coming up for you in just a bit. We will kick it all off coming up in just minutes with John Anderson, one of my favorites, coming up after this on Wow, That's Country.
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Of course, that was back before the war. Yeah, your uncle and I made quite a pair, flying F-15s through hostile air. He went down, but they missed me by hair. He'd always stop right there and say,

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Well, he lowered his voice, then he raised his brow, said, let me tell you right now.

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Fuels. It's Kenny Chesty on Wow, That's Country. Less than an hour to go until the 5 o'clock whistle and you're quitting time for your Tuesday. Getting things along with 10 in a row country and Keith Urban on Wow.

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1: It's the Wild Ride Home with Doc. Looks like I'm paying for gas. Wow, that's country.

This one bringing us back to 1982, a classic, Marina Del Rey with George Strait. Also earlier in that year, 1982, Ronnie Millsap gave us this number one. Elvis has even sung this, written by Burt Bacharach years ago. It's Any Day Now on Wow, That's Country.

0: Travis Tritt on Wow, That's Country, 101.1 and 99.3. Thanks for hanging out with us this afternoon. Get ready to be quitting time soon. You know it, but got plans for this weekend. Definitely going to make a trip down to Cape Charles this weekend. America's 250th celebration continues with SailFest Cape Charles. Got a few tall ships going to be in port down there. Fife and Drum Corps, local history. They're going to have reenactors, live music all weekend. It is going to be huge in Cape Charles. Make sure you get the whole itinerary. We've got it all on our website. Go to wowthatscountry.com right there on our homepage. Can't miss it. SailFest Cape Charles all this weekend with Wow, That's Country.
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2: Fox News, I'm John Saucier. A peace deal will soon be signed between the U.S. and Iran to end this conflict in the Middle East. Kentucky Senator Rand Paul tells Fox Business he's glad to hear it.
3: You know, I think the sooner the war's over, the better. The better for the American consumer, the better for the American farmer with fertilizer prices. So I'm in favor of Trump's peace negotiations.
2: President Trump says he hopes this signing happens as soon as Friday. The Justice Department announcing today they're charging 15 people for allegedly impeding immigration agents, part of so-called Antifa group. U.S. Attorney for the District of Minnesota, Daniel Rosen's, accused the suspects of blocking immigration activity and following agents during an immigration crackdown in Minnesota this year.
4: Such stalking and other direct actions against law enforcement are criminal, they're un-American, and they'll be met with swift justice.
2: Rosen says more than a dozen of the people charged have already been arrested. 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
1: Here's your WOW weather forecast.
9: Lows dip down to about 65 tonight under mainly cloudy skies with a slight chance for storms. Winds out of the southeast, 5 to 10 miles an hour. Sunshine mixed with clouds at times tomorrow. Chance of thunderstorms. Highs level off around 88. Partly cloudy tomorrow night. Lows dip down to about 72. Slight chance of thunderstorms Thursday and Friday. With your WOW weather, I'm meteorologist Megan Mulford. Right now, it's 75 degrees.
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Glen Campbell is on Wild That's Country. What a classic there in Rhinestone Cowboy. 101.1 and 99.3 as we get closer to your wild ride home, the real ride home. That's right. Quint time is on the way. Here's Randy Travis right now on Wild.

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1: Garth Brooks, wow, that's country. 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

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It's quitting time here at WOW. Now let's get you home with some great retro country. The WOW Ride Home with Doc. 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

Wow, that's country. 101.1 and 99.3 for your wow ride home. That's right, quitting time. Whistle has sounded. Hopefully you're well on your way home. You're not working overtime today. If you are, just keep us on in the office. We're good. Got a good lineup for you today, as we do every day. Colin Ray coming up. Hank Williams Jr., Reba McEntire in there. Even Stub Keep crank up in just a little bit. 10 in a row country, nonstop. That's the way we like it. With Rodney Atkins and your wow ride home. Thank goodness this day is over, right?

0: Time in the Wild Ride Home with Reba McEntire on Wow That's Country at 101.1 and 99.3. Let's crank up the Gambler right now with Kenny Rogers on Wow.
1: Warm summer's evening on a train bound for nowhere. I met up with a gambler. We were both too tired to sleep, so we took turns of staring

0: Tammy Keith is on Wow, That's Country of 101.1 and 99.3. Well, you know, America is about to turn 250 years old in a few weeks. And to celebrate, apparently we are burying a time capsule that won't be opened for another 250 years. Yep, that's right. It's called America's Time Capsule, and we won't open it until July 4th, 2276. And that won't be us, for sure. As for what goes in the capsule, here's what the director of the project said, quote, "We wanted all states and territories to be represented to choose their objects, their own objects to submit, and it has to be a sea to shining sea." Yeah, it has to be personal. There are some rules. Obviously, you can't put anything that will spoil. So you can't put food in there. And you can't have anything that would affect the objects around them. So no adhesive, or they're saying leather, is out as well. Okay. Well, they haven't decided on the entire collection yet. Here's what they know will be in there so far. An iPhone 17, Native American artwork, essays from students, and a Coca-Cola bottle. I'm sure it won't be glass either. Think about that one. What would you put in a 250-year time capsule? It's a long time, right? Yeah. Wow, That's Country. We got more retro country on the way in just seconds. Hang on.
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2: Fox News, I'm Tom Graham. Iran's top diplomat says a tentative deal to end the war with the U.S. would require Israel to withdraw from Lebanon.
3: Israel has rejected any notion that they'll pull out of Lebanon or stop fighting Hezbollah, which has been attacking settlements in northern Israel. Today, Reuters reported that Hezbollah received promises from Iran that its leaders will not sign a final nuclear deal with the U.S. unless Israel withdraws from Lebanon.
2: Fox's Max Gordon, Trump administration has not said whether Lebanon was part of the final agreement. At least one death is blamed on severe flash flooding in parts of Texas.
4: It claimed the life of a woman who was driving northwest of San Antonio. She ended up getting pulled into a creek that had been overflowing, and police there say she called 911. They were on the phone with her for several minutes before the line went dead.
2: Fox Weather's Katie Byrne. 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
12: Here's your WOW weather forecast.
9: Lows dip down to about 65 tonight under mainly cloudy skies with a slight chance for storms. Winds out of the southeast, 5 to 10 miles an hour. Sunshine mixed with clouds at times tomorrow. Chance of thunderstorms. Highs level off around 88. Partly cloudy tomorrow night. Lows dip down to about 72. Slight chance of thunderstorms Thursday and Friday. With your WOW weather, I'm meteorologist Megan Mulford. Right now, 73.
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0: Waylon Jennings on Wow, That's Country, 101.1 and 99.3. Look out! It's Beer 30. That's perfectly placed after our wild ride home, right? What do you say? Brooks and Dunn's on Wow. Now that's country.
1: I got a six-pack, got a single-stem rose. My baby's dressed up, she's raring to go. I got a

0: tooth.
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0: John Anderson on Wow, That's Country. 101.1 and 99.3. 2026 Eastern Shore Truck Show is coming up this Saturday at Moe's Service Center in New Church. The event's happening Saturday from 3 until 6. Concessions on sale to benefit local Erica Williams with her battle with cancer. So come on out for a good time. Looks like a good cause now. Indeed. Check it out. We got the flyer on our website, wowthatscountry.com. Click on the Live Local at the top of our page. Find out more events happening around you. That's going to do it for me tonight. My whistle's about to go off. That's right. I'm out of here. We'll see you back here tomorrow around the same time, around 3 o'clock. Have yourself a great evening. Bye-bye from
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Johnston's song. I wrote him back a letter and I told him it was not the perfect country and western song because he hadn't said anything at all about mama or trains or trucks or prison or getting drunk. Well, he sat down and wrote another verse to the song.

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0: Wow, retro country, streaming live. 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

Parkersburg, Gravelburg, Colorado, Ellensburg, Rexburg, Vicksburg, El Dorado, Larimore, Atmore, Havistraw, Chattanooga, Chasta, Nebraska, Alaska, Opelika, Baraboo, Waterloo, Kalamazoo, Kansas City, Sioux City, Cedar City, Dodge City, Waterloo.

0: Here's your WOW weather forecast.
1: Lows dip down to about 65 tonight under mainly cloudy skies with a slight chance for storms. Winds out of the southeast, 5 to 10 miles an hour. Sunshine mixed with clouds at times tomorrow. Chance of thunderstorms. Highs level off around 88. Partly cloudy tomorrow night. Lows dip down to about 72. Slight chance of thunderstorms Thursday and Friday. With your WOW weather, I'm meteorologist Megan Mulford. Currently, 72.
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0: Here's your WOW weather forecast.
1: Lows dip down to about 65 tonight under mainly cloudy skies with a slight chance for storms. Winds out of the southeast, 5 to 10 miles an hour. Sunshine mixed with clouds at times tomorrow. Chance of thunderstorms. Highs level off around 88. Partly cloudy tomorrow night. Lows dip down to about 72. Slight chance of thunderstorms Thursday and Friday. With your WOW weather, I'm meteorologist Megan Mulford. Right now, it's 71 degrees.
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